0: Hallo alle, ich bin Samu von Sunrise Avenue und ihr hört Radio Central.
1: Now this is not the time or the place for broken hearted. Cause this is the end of the rainbow, where no one can be too sad.

This has got to be the saddest day of my life. I called you here today for a bit of bad news. I won't be able to see you anymore because of my obligations and the ties that you have.

We've been meeting here every day. And since this is our last day together, I want to hold you just one more time. When you turn and walk away, don't look back. I want to remember you just like this. Let's just kiss and say goodbye.

Hello, everybody. It's midnight, and you're listening to the Radio Central Night Shift. If you're sleeping already, we wish you pleasant dreams and a peaceful night. Otherwise, stay tuned for more nonstop music here on Radio Central.